Yeah. 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

0: clear my name on a motherfucking thing. 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

Y'all goofy ass hoes look so dumb every time y'all celebrate fake news. Using my name for likes and views. I don't give a fuck what y'all make trend. 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

0: right. Thank you. It's maybe you have heard, my name is Alvin Chekai. I'm the director of radio services at the Zimbabwe Broadcasting Corporation. That's Zimbabwe. And ZBC is a public service broadcaster. And in this era that we are in, the term public service is being contested. Why? There are several factors that are coming, but the first thing I have to say is there was a time this month when we had this debate to say which are some of the worst courses your child can take. And somebody said journalism. And because I'm in journalism, you feel the pain to say, is it like my course is the worst that somebody can choose? And but the facts are on the ground to say in Southern Africa, maybe besides South Africa and maybe others in West Africa, few, not all of them, the media industry is under heavy, so much heavy force that most of them are failing to sustain their operations. And journalism as a profession is something that has been flooded by everyone. Even people who are not trained to be journalists are coming up as content creators, and the world has forgotten about what we learned in journalism school, ethics, and so all the things that we thought we are taught at journalism school. People are just taking those and going about in this digital space and creating content. All they need are the numbers. Because of that, it becomes an intellectual question to ask the broadcasters, the journalists, say we are sort of protecting our field by education, but are we in sync, or are we appealing to the audience that are out there, where it appears the audience have been taken away by people who do not even understand what journalism is? All they know is to create content. Whether that content is going to be harmful to the public, it's none of their business, but it appears the numbers and the huge numbers are following those. Newspapers are folding. The radio industry is suffering. The television is also heavily impacted. So with that scenario, we live in a situation where I would call the information jungle. So that's when the public service comes in. Without regulation, where we are, anything can be created by AI, and you get to the stage where no one will understand which is fake news, which is correct news, which is AI generated, and what exactly happened. And we owe it to our audience. We have at least some organizations that can stand up to tell the real story that happened. And for me, that is the public service, because we are subsidized either by license fees or by government grants. And our duty is not out there to make our profit. Our duty is not just profit, but our duty is to serve the public. So in such situations, that's when you talk of, we need regulation. Without regulation, we are in a jungle. And everybody will do as they please. You got an accident scene, horrifying experiences. Some have their heads chopped off, and people are just taking those photos, taking the videos, and throwing on the internet without the next of kin even knowing. You discover that your father has died in an accident. through the internet and we are seeing horrific pictures. So I'm a proponent of proper regulation, not over-regulating. We cannot be fighting this information age, but we really need a guided approach where there is a proper regulation, accepting where we are. This is the information era. We accept where we are. Even AI, we can't fight to say we don't need AI. AI is there, but what is critical is harnessing it for responsible use.
1: Thank you, Mr. Chikai.
0: And how to do that correctly is to use the public service model, because they are not after profit. As long as we are, they are organizations specifically for profit, they would use the cheapest model. If it means replacing human component with AI, so it is. When it comes to commercial, all we need is profit, and how best we can do our job, how best we can disseminate information at the cheapest level. So public service for me brings responsibility, number one, brings accountability, number two, and brings the human component of empathizing and feeling for our audience. And without regulation, we are doomed. Thank you, I submit.
1: Thank you, Mr. Albert. I think that you face the same problems as everyone. And
0: okay, let me try to
1: Please stay in line. Stay in line.
0: Okay, yes, I hear you.
1: We'll come back to you.
0: To bring my face.
1: We'll come back to you.
0: So that people can also see me.
1: Oh, okay. So now you're a real person.
0: Thank you.
1: Então, basicamente, o senhor Albert Chikai fala dos mesmos problemas que nós.
0: That's number one. But we also have the home licenses, which people are not even partaking, and the home television license that people are also resisting to buy, as well as the company or commercial television, people are resisting those. So we employ a full licensing department that will be going after those people, trying to force them to comply. So that's one model. The other one that we use is what we call the government grants. But the government grants are just in name, but practically that money will not come. But once in a while, say we have a big capital project, the government might assist with some of the money. So once in a while, that money comes, but it cannot sustain our operations. Then the third one is the commercial aspect. Like I lead 7 radio stations, some of them are fully commercial. They go, they fly adverts, the commercial time that we generate revenue, but commercial airtime on its own is not adequate. So that's how we complement with the license fees, sometimes the government grants. So it's 3 ways of funding our.

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3: 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It's now 2 minutes past 6 o'clock in South Africa. Zimbabwe and Eswatini, good morning and welcome to this Sunday's edition of our daily transmission. Of course, right here on 105.9 FM, Radio Mozambique International. We are broadcasting straight from the central studios of Radio Mozambique. Downtown Maputo. Bom dia, seja bem-vindo a mais uma transmissão matinal de domingo, dia 4 de outubro de 2026, aqui na Rádio Moçambique Internacional. Meu nome é Beluário Silvestre, estaremos juntos até às 10 da manhã. Fique ligado. We are 3 minutes past 6 o'clock in Mozambique. It is now time for us to have the main stories that made headlines this week here in Mozambique, of course.
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3: So let me quickly jump into the stories that made news headlines. This week in Mozambique. The first one says Mozambique Ministry of Finance has suspended its controversial disbursement of 49.5 million remit cash, almost $775,000 at current exchange rate, for acquisition of vehicles for the Constitutional Council CC, the country's highest body on constitutional and electoral law. On Thursday, in a statement, the Financial Procurement Supervision Unit, UFSA, a board under the Minister of Finance, explained that it decided to suspend the tender after finding out irregularities in procurement procedures. UFSA also explained that the measures would allow for technical supervision and guidance of the process. Mozambican Chamber of Commerce, CCM, and the Chinese business group Long Ren on Thursday signed a memorandum of understanding aimed at easing the export of cassava produced in Mozambique to Chinese market. The agreement is also aimed at putting into practice an initiative that will increase production and processing of cassava. The agreement provides for the mobilization of farmers, development of cassava value chain, and creation of conditions for processing and marketing the crop, with particular focus on integrating small-scale producers. The Monetary Policy Committee of the Bank of Mozambique, CPMO, a meeting in Maputo on Wednesday, has decided to continue keeping its benchmark interest rate, known as MIMO rate, at 9.25%. At the same meeting, CPMO decided to modify the reserve requirement regime, a measure that will take effect starting from the next reserve maintenance period. Mozambican President Daniel Chapo has described his state visit to Botswana as positive, highlighting stronger bilateral cooperation, new investment prospects, and plans to establish higher links between the two countries. Speaking on Wednesday in Gaborone at a meeting with Mozambican citizens living in Botswana, Chapo called on the diaspora to strengthen its organization and participation in the inclusive national dialogue, stressing dialogue as a means of addressing the difference and finding solutions for the country. Mozambique's Central Office for Drug Prevention and Control, GCPCD, has announced the revision of the country's drug control legislation 29 years after its adoption. The measures aimed at addressing the emergence of new psychoactive substance and synthetic drugs, as well as changing patterns of drug trafficking and organized crime. The three state-owned companies that acquired stakes of the public-owned company Air Mozambique, formerly known as Air Mozambique Airlines, have established a company which will be responsible for supporting the acquisition of aircraft. The companies in the question are Hidroelétrica de Gaurabassa, Gasebe, the company that operates Gaurabassa Dam, the Railway Port Company, CFM, and the insurance company EMOS. The newly established company, which has a share capital of 10 million Metgage, around $156,000 at the current exchange rate, is called Flymos Investimentos, and it started operating in last March. The headquarters are in Maputo. And those are the top news stories of that mark this week, right here on 105.9 FM, Radio Mozambique International.
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3: Check out time, it's of course now for 8 minutes past 6 o'clock in Mozambique. It's now 8 minutes past 6 o'clock in South Africa. Zimbabwe and Eswatini, good morning, and of course, welcome to this first part of our transmission of today. It's a Sunday, the 4th of October 2026. It marks the Peace Day, right here in Mozambique. So we'll be bringing you more details later, but still this first part of our transmission of today right here on 105.9 FM, Radio Mozambique International. So let me kick off my transmission of today with a song, Bash, by the late Salim Muhammad. Just remember, this guy's passed away some 2 years ago, 2024. Okay, good afternoon, good morning to you. Whatever you are, whatever you are.

Check our time. So first now 18 minutes past 6 o'clock at Mozambique and this kick it off my transmission today, Sunday the 4th of October 2026. Just so you remember, it marks the Peace and National Reconciliation Day. I'll be bringing more details later, but still on this first part of our transmission right here on 105.9 FM Maputo, Korda Radio, the English Language Service of Radio Mozambique. And I kick it off this morning show with a song by Domingo Simeão Mazuzi, better known as Salim Mohamed. Just to remember, this has passed away on 7 August 2024, some 2 years ago, but left behind some extraordinary songs, a huge legacy of extraordinary songs like the one I played you, which is called Paz. Queremos paz no mundo. That's the main message behind the beautiful song by Salim Mohamed, which marked kick off my transmission of today, right here on 105.9 FM, Radio Mozambique Internacional, a partir dos estúdios centrais da Radio Mozambique, Maputo.

0: deal was bound.
1: Check what time is. Suppose not coming up to. It's now coming up to 6:30 in Mozambique. Time and wish, like I said before, I'll go back and try and I'll bring you an historical event that marks today's date in history, and I'll be focusing on Rome General Peace Accords. Behind Chico da Conceição, we're so queremos paz. Check what time it's precisely. It's precisely 6:30 in Mozambique. The Rome General Peace Accords, signed on October 4, 1992, stands as one of the most celebrated examples of international conflict resolution. It successfully ended the Mozambican Civil War, devastating 15 to 16 year conflict that claimed an estimated 1 million lives and displaced up to 5 million people. The agreement fundamentally reshaped Mozambique, transitioning it from a Marxist one-part state into a multi-part democracy. The treaty was the culmination of more than 2 years of grueling negotiations that began in July 1990. The two main warring factions were Frelimo, the government of Mozambique, of course, led by President Joaquim Chissano, with a government negotiations delegation headed by Armando Guebuza, who later became the president of this country. And the other side were, on the other side were RENAMO, which were the rebels, an anti-communist guerrilla movement led by Afonso de la Gama, with negotiations headed by Raul Domingos. Unlike traditional peace treaties brokered by global superpowers, at the Mozambican one, the Mozambican peace talks were uniquely mediated by a Roman Catholic lay organized called the Community of Saint Egidio. The talks took place at their headquarters in Rome. The mediation team included Saint Egidio members Andre Riccardi and Matteo Zuppi, now a cardinal, alongside Mozambique's archbishops, Jaime Gonçalves, and the Italian government representatives Mario Raffaelli. This informal, highly patient diplomatic approach allowed both sides to build trust outside the rigid glares of traditional international geopolitics. The treaty consisted of a short main agreement backed by seven comprehensive protocols. The vital pillars included political transformation, transforming of RENAMO from a military rebel group into a legitimate organized political party, demilitarization, the disarmament or demobilization and social reintegration of soldiers of both sides, unified military, merging willing fighters from both Frelimo and RENAMO into a single unified national defense force, democratic elections, establishing a new constitution that permitted multi-party politics, leading directly to the Khan's first free democratic elections in 1994. To ensure the fragile peace held, the United Nations deployed a robust peacekeeping operation known as UNIMOJ, United Nations operations in Mozambique, in December 1992. UNIMOS successfully oversaw the multi-party elections, humanitarian-aid distribution, and the destruction of weapons. While the 1992 accords brought through decades of peace and immense economic growth, underlining tensions regarding political marginalization and poverty led RENAMO to annul the original peace accord in October 2013 after a government ride on the beige. It's now 25 minutes only to 7 o'clock in Mozambique, term in which we'll have the top news headlines that mark this week right here in Mozambique. Stick around for not to miss it, of course. It's from 7 o'clock. No, 25 minutes only to 7 o'clock. Good morning and welcome to the second half an hour of this first hour. Over the first part of our transmission out today, Sunday, the 4th of October 2026. A day in which we celebrated the Peace and National Reconciliation Day.

Logicamente capaz trará felicidade e sossego no lar. Tsa-sang, pai Francisco João Antônio da Conceição, o simples Chico da Conceição. This guy was born in Yambano on 14 June 1927 and died on 1 October 2019 in Maputo, aged 92. He had devoted more than 70 years to music. Although he was a musician and a band leader, he became especially known as a saxophonist. The saxophone became his passion from an early age. He played alto saxophone before later concentrating on the tenor saxophone. In 1944, he moved to Vilanculos for work. The following year, he formed his first musical group called Chico da Conceição, which performed at dance and social events. After returning to Inhambane in 1948, he continued forming and leading musical groups. His bands performed for people from different social backgrounds throughout the province. His musical became strongly connected with the identity and everyday life of Inhambane and Mozambique. One of his best known songs is Marumana, which is frequently mentioned among his important works. Now 7 o'clock at Mozambique time, which will bring you the top news headlines that mark this week here in Mozambique.

check our time. It's 4 minutes only to 7 o'clock in Mozambique. Behind Song Nkululeko by Jose Mukavel. Also joining us on our transmission today, Sunday, the 4th of October, 2026, a date in which we celebrate the Peace and National Reconciliation Day right here in Mozambique. I'll be bringing you more details at 7:30, so stick around for not to miss it, okay? We are 3 minutes only to 7 o'clock at time, which we're going to bring you the top news stories that mark the headlines this week right here on 105.9 FM. Radio Mozambique International. So let me play you the last song of this first hour of my transmission of today. Pim Pam Poo, Sikete Kete Poo, Ebulogo Gudi. It's a song by Goran.

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1: 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It's 7 o'clock in Mozambique. Let's quickly have the top news headlines that mark this week right here in Mozambique. First, Mozambique's Minister of Finance has suspended the controversial disbursement of 49.5 million with cash, almost $775,000 at current exchange rate, for acquisition of vehicles for the Constitutional Council, CC, the country's highest body on constitutional and electoral law. On Thursday, in a statement, the Functional Procurement Supervision Unit, UFSA, a board under the Ministry of Finance, explained that it decided to suspend the tender after finding out irregularities in procurement procedures. The Mozambican Chamber of Commerce, CCM, and the Chinese business group Lang Ran on Thursday signed the Memorandum of Understanding aimed at easing the export of cassava produced in Mozambique to the Chinese market. The agreement is also aimed at putting into practice an initiative that will increase production and processing of cassava. The agreement provides for the mobilization of farmer development of cassava value chains and creation of conditions for processing and marketing the crop, with particular focus on integrating small-scale producers. The Monetary Policy Committee of the Bank of Mozambique, CPMO, meeting in Maputo on Wednesday, has decided to continue keeping its benchmark interest rate, known as the MIMO rate, at 9.25%. At the same meeting, the CPMO decided to modify the reserve requirement regime, a measure that will take effect starting from next reserve maintenance period. According to the governor of the Bank of Mozambique, Felisberto Navadla, the decision stems from prevailing risks and uncertainties associated, among other factors, with climate shocks and prolonged geopolitical conflicts in the Middle East and Europe, which could impact international fuel and food prices. Mozambican President Daniel Chapo has described his state visit to Botswana as positive, highlighting a stronger bilateral cooperation, new investment prospects, and plans to establish air links between the two countries. Speaking on Wednesday in Gaborone at a meeting with Mozambican citizens living in Botswana, Chapo called on the diaspora to strengthen its organization and participation in the inclusive national dialogue, stressing dialogue as a means of addressing differences and finding solutions for the country. Mozambique Central Office for the Drug Prevention and Control, GCPCD, has announced the revision of the country's drug control legislation 29 years after its adoption. The measures aimed at addressing the emergence of new psychoactive substance and synthetic drugs, as well as changing patterns of drug trafficking and organized crime. According to Jose Bambu, GCPCD representative, speaking on Wednesday in Maputo at a community consultation forum on drug prevention and control, the measure is also aimed at modernizing the legal framework and ensure its response to new challenges posed by drug trafficking, organized crime, and the emergence of new psychotic substance. And finally, the three state-owned companies that acquired stakes of the public-owned company Air Mozambique, formerly known as Mozambique Airlines, LIM, established a company which will be responsible for supporting the acquisition of aircraft. The companies in question are Hydroelectric at Gawara Bus, Gasebe, the company that operates Gawara Bus Dam, the rail and port company CFM, and the insurance company MOS. the newly established company, which has shared a capital of $10 million, around $156 million at the current exchange rate, is called Fly Mozambique Investment, and it starts operating last March. It has headquarters in Maputo City. According to Joao Matlombe, Minister of Transport and Logistics, speaking at the 22nd Economic Briefing, an event organized by the Cairns Confederation of Economic Association of Mozambique City A, the company is registered on the Cairns Stock Exchange BVM. And those were the top news headlines that mark this week here in Mozambique.
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0: 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It's so far now 25 minutes past 7 o'clock in Mozambique. 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Behind we had Mendes Brothers, João and Ramiro Mendes, known as the Mendes Brothers, joining us with a song, Nação Palope.
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0: 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It's now 19 minutes only to 8 o'clock in Mozambique. Stick around if you're not to miss the top news headlines of this week that mark this week right here on 105.9 FM, Radio Mozambique International, at 8 o'clock, of course, right here on 105.9 FM. Thank God, I mean, our country's at peace. There are things that will be achieved. I mean, it's going to be achieved. I mean, we've been achieving due to the fact that we are at peace here in Mozambique. That includes economic growth. Business can operate. Investors can have greater confidence. Farmers can produce and trade, and jobs can grow. There are a better education. I mean, when the country is at peace, of course, the children can attend schools, universities, and develop, and can develop, and young people can acquire skills for the future. Improved health care, resources can shift from dealing with conflicts and displacement toward hospitals, medicines, maternal care, and public health. Infrastructures, government and communities can build and maintain roads, bridges, electricity networks, water system, ports, and telecommunication. It's now 17 minutes only, 17 minutes to 8 o'clock in Mozambique. Those are some things that can be achieved when a country is at peace, like Mozambique, for instance. We are now 16 minutes only to 7 o'clock in Mozambique, to 8 o'clock in Mozambique, time which we're going to bring you the top news headlines of today right here on 105.9 FM. And after being with, who's this? This is Sara Tafar, and also after bringing you a song by Boy G Mens and also Mendes Brothers, it's time for us to have a song by
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0: It's 16 minutes only to 7 o'clock in Mozambique. Let's have these collaborations, great collaborations, extraordinary collaborations. Collaboration, I mean, between you, Masekela from South Africa, and Oliver Mtukudzi from Zimbabwe.

Hello, Lugano! Come on, are you serious with that response? Damn, wait. I mean, Lugano, we've seen you on television. The whole world knows they are a very noisy people. So don't try to be cool just because we come from Africa. Don't be afraid that we might go back to Africa and tell them that, hey, the people in Lugano can really be savage. It's okay, we're on your side. And then, maybe some of you have never made noise in your life. And this could be a very big moment for you. This could be your coming out night. You know, hang on. And in many places here, especially where it's dark, nobody will see you. So you can scream as loud as possible because there's no ceiling to bring down. Now, I'm going to pump you up one more time, Lugano, and I want to hear the mountains shake when you scream. Are you ready? Hello, Lugano! God damn it! Trying to be cool. Okay. Now that you feel loose, I'd just like to dedicate this song to all those people we see on television who are always running and falling and hiding and scrambling and dying, running away from wars that have been started by very stark, raving, crazy men who either put themselves in power or they were there put there in power by the very people who are running away. We see them with bundles on television and we just shake our heads and sigh. I don't know what happened to us, the human beings, but we seem to have lost our sense of outrage that we had in the 60s and 70s. And now we just look at our laptop and shake our heads. But we'd like to dedicate this song especially to the people of Darfur, the people of Somalia, the people of Myanmar, Burma, the people of Sri Lanka, of Haiti, all those people in Chad and Niger, and all those people who are recovering in Chechnya, in South Africa, in Zimbabwe, in the Congo, in Angola, in Namibia, in Mozambique. Let's just wish that with a prayer that we can send out from all of you when you're at home in your bubble bath and you're really feeling good. I'm just asking you to send out a prayer for all those people out there so that maybe one day soon the people that they put in office will be there to serve them instead of serve themselves.

There's a train that comes from Namibia and Malawi. There's a train that comes from Zambia and Zimbabwe. There's a train that comes from Angola and Mozambique, from Lesotho, from Botswana, from Swaziland, from all the hinterlands of Southern and Central Africa.

This train carries young and old African men who are conscripted to come and work on contract in the gold and mineral mines of Johannesburg and the surrounding provinces and metropoli. 16 hours or more a day for almost no pay.

when they are digging and drilling for that shiny, mighty, evasive stone, or when they dish that mishmash mash food into their iron plates with the iron shovel, or when they sit in their stinky, filthy, funky, flea-ridden barracks and hostels, and they think about the loved ones they may never see again, because they might already been forcibly removed from where they last left them, or wantonly murdered in the dead of night by roving and marauding gangs of no particular origin. So we are told. They think about their lands and their herds that were taken away from them with the gun and the cannon, with the collaborator and the dog and the tear gas and the poison, with the bomb and the Gatling. And when they hear that choo-choo train smoking and pushing and climbing and hustling and crying and moaning and tooting, steaming and crying and moaning and pushing and grumbling and climbing and crying and screaming and screeching and they always cuss and they curse the coal train. The coal train that brought them to Johannesburg. Steam and

Grazie. Give it, shut up. This one's for Fela.

Supposed not coming up to 9 minutes past 8 o'clock in Mozambique. 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

It's now 24 minutes past 8 o'clock in Mozambique, 24 minutes past 8 o'clock in South Africa, Zimbabwe and Eswatini. Don't you forget, it's going to be time for us to have our program, Sounds of Praise with Bertha Madime, right here on 105.9 FM, Radio Mozambique International. Let's have some more songs. You know, the music business, and this is how we do every Sunday from 6 to 10 o'clock. Still know what I play, and most of the time I play what you like. That's why I've been bring you some extraordinary songs that I believe you like most. Mbuti from the album Tsukatani by Kapadej. 24 minutes right after 8 o'clock in Mozambique. Good morning to you.

time is money, and money is what everyone is looking for. It's now 29 minutes past 8 o'clock in Mozambique. What a beautiful song. It's a big song indeed. It's called Umbuti by Kaparej from the album Kachume. Tsukatane by Kaparej, just so you know. Kaparej was formed in Maputo in April 1996 by young Mozambican musicians who wanted to promote Mozambican music nationally and internationally. The group initially brought together about 10 musicians from different Maputo bands. For instance, Antonio Alemão, Salomão Django, Tony Django, Rufus Makukule. Django was a vocalist. Rufus Makukule, keyboardist. Jose Pires, also on the keyboards. Jaime Omito in the bass. The four had earlier been associated with children's group Petalas Amarelas and subsequently Kawai Kapadesh. It's now 29 minutes past 8 o'clock in Mozambique. Don't you forget, Kapadesh has released two albums, namely Kachume. Yes, of course, Kachume in 1998 and Tsukatan in 2000. We are 29, it's now 29 minutes past 8 o'clock in Mozambique. Let's check more music right here on 105.9 FM. Maputo Corridor Radio of the English Language Service. 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We are broadcasting straight from the central studios of Radio Mozambique, downtown Maputo. So let me play you a song by Alberto Mucheka.

So coming up at 10 o'clock in nine o'clock in Mozambique time, and we want to bring you our weekly program, Sounds of Praise with Bertha Madime. So the time has come to say, my name is Belwario Sylvester. I've been together since 6 o'clock.

0: Hello, listener of Maputi Corrido Radio. Happy Sunday. Well, thank you very much for connecting this morning. Well, we're going together in a trip that is going to take you around the world and, going around to listen to some good gospel music, since it's a Sunday and by this time most of the people usually would be attending a service. What we're going to be doing today with me, Berta Madim, it's going to be to go around and listen to some good gospel music in the morning, just like it said. This is the Sound of Praise, and this morning, thank you very much for joining us. Well, we're not going to take too much time. We'll start with the Danny Gokey, who says, love God and love people. This is the first commandment, and it's the most important commandment. So let's start with this song, which is by Danny Gokey. Actually, I'm going to do something for you. I'm going to bring you Danny Gokey's original, which is Love God and Love People, and then I'm going to bring the same song, but in his version in Spanish, which is Ama a Dios y a tu vecino. Hope you enjoyed the songs.
1: We're gonna have some fun with this one.

Well, that was Tony Gokeni's two versions. We started with Love God and Love People, followed by Amadeus and Atu Vizino. Well, it's up to you to let us know what which one of these two songs you enjoyed the most. Well, some people prefer the English version and some prefer the Spanish version. Let us know. Actually, Tony Gokeni has most of his songs are in either in both English and also Spanish. Later on today, we'll still bring one more song for you by Tony Gokeni. In the meantime, the song that comes next is Hold On To Me by Lauren Daigle, who is also an American singer. Hold On To Me is a song about the moments in which you're not feeling that whole, that complete, and that happy. So we need somebody to hold on to us, and we need God in those moments. So Hold On To Me comes along with one more song that we are going to be listening to. It's Gifts From God by Chris Tomlin. Actually, this song is Chris Tomlin and friends in a group of songs that Chris Tomlin and many other singers, including Florida Georgia Line and Thomas Rhett, they came together and put together Chris Tomlin and friends an album with different songs of praise. We're going to listen to both the songs now.

Well, Chris Tomlin and Friends is the second song. Before him, we had Hold On To Me by Lauren Daigle. Songs from America. The next song is God, I Look To You by Jen Johnson. It's actually, Jen Johnson is one of those people that have, you know, an extremely deep yet soothing voice. Yeah, so that's what we want you to listen to in this sunny morning here on 105.9 FM.

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We're not stopping there. Our next song is To God Who Stays. Matthew West comes to us, bringing us The God Who Stays, a song about redemption. Following that song, we'll have Until Grace by Thorin Wells and Gary LeVox from Rascal Flatts.

Listening to Mabudukori the Radio, It's What You're Doing. Believe for It by Sissy Winans coming next. Actually, this song has also the participation of Thorin Wells. Believe for It, a song about praise. Followed by Jairé, Elevation Worship, and Maverick City coming here to Mabudukori the Radio.

Listening to my category, the rated song was an hour. Here in our program, we have still five songs to go. We have David Crowder with Good God Almighty and Corey Asbury with Sparrows.

That was, Taryn Wells, and, that was Asparagus by Corey Asbury and The Good God Almighty by David Crowther. We, I

Yay!

Come on, are you serious with that response? Damn, wait. I mean, Lugano, we've seen you on television. The whole world knows they are a very noisy people. So don't try to be cool just because we come from Africa. Don't be afraid that we might go back to Africa and tell them that, hey, the people in Lugano can really be savage. It's okay, we're on your side. And then, maybe some of you have never made noise in your life. And this could be a very big moment for you. This could be your coming out night. You know, hang on. And in many places here, especially where it's dark, nobody will see you. So you can scream as loud as possible because there's no ceiling to bring down. Now, I'm going to pump you up one more time, Lugano, and I want to hear the mountains shake when you scream. Are you ready? Hello, Lugano! God damn it! Trying to be cool. Okay. Now that you feel loose, I'd just like to dedicate this song to all those people we see on television who are always running and falling and hiding and scrambling and dying, running away from wars that have been started by very stark, raving, crazy men who either put themselves in power or they were there put there in power by the very people who are running away. We see them with bundles on television and we just shake our heads and sigh. I don't know what happened to us, the human beings, but we seem to have lost our sense of outrage that we had in the 60s and 70s. And now we just look at our laptop and shake our heads. But we'd like to dedicate this song especially to the people of Darfur, the people of Somalia, the people of Myanmar, Burma, the people of Sri Lanka, of Haiti, all those people in Chad and Niger, and all those people who are recovering in Chechnya, in South Africa, in Zimbabwe, in the Congo, in Angola, in Namibia, in Mozambique. Let's just wish that with a prayer that we can send out from all of you when you're at home in your bubble bath and you're really feeling good. I'm just asking you to send out a prayer for all those people out there so that maybe one day soon the people that they put in office will be there to serve them instead of serve themselves.

There's a train that comes from Namibia and Malawi. There's a train that comes from Zambia and Zimbabwe. There's a train that comes from Angola and Mozambique, from Lesotho, from Botswana, from Swaziland, from all the hinterlands of southern and central Africa. This train carries young and old African men who are conscripted to come and work on contract in the gold and mineral mines of Johannesburg and the surrounding provinces and metropoli. 16 hours or more a day for almost no pay.

when they are digging and drilling for that shiny, mighty, evasive stone, or when they dish that mishmash mash food into their iron plates with the iron shovel, or when they sit in their stinky, filthy, funky, flea-ridden barracks and hostels, and they think about the loved ones they may never see again, because they might already been forcibly removed from where they last left them, or wantonly murdered in the dead of night by roving and marauding gangs of no particular origin. So we are told. They think about their lands and their herds that were taken away from them with the gun and the cannon, with the collaborator and the dog and the tear gas and the poison, with the bomb and the Gatling. And when they hear that choo-choo train smoking and pushing and climbing and hustling and crying and moaning and toting, steaming and crying and moaning and pushing and grumbling and climbing and crying and screaming and screeching and they always curse and they curse the coal train. The coal train that brought them to Johannesburg. Steam it up.

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Chinchilla, Ushanka, we skiing out at Courchevel. Breaking news, they try to kill him, but the boy prevails. I leave for tour and my niggas fucking go to jail.

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I think I did all right. You know what I'm saying? And you know how you get. Drawing conclusions like you got a Parsons degree or something. I could have treated you better. That's crazy.

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I feel like y'all don't need love. You need somebody who could micromanage you, you know what I'm saying? Tell you right from wrong, who's smart from who's a fool, which utensil to use for which food. Like, I got a schedule to attend to, though. I can't really.

Yeah. 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February is the time that you put the evil eye and the pride aside for the fantasy of getting married. Very scary. March got you already second guessing titles. April, spring is in just like a spring, you start to spiral.

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Ironic how the news I got about you ended up being bad news. Get a nigga hit for 50 racks, girl, the beef costs like it's Wagyu. Get a nigga hit, I make his ass see the light like a half moon. Shot the QC.

fast food. Saying I'm too guarded with my feelings, who the fuck even asked you? 7 bodyguards just in case somebody really wanna try and crash through. 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
0: Yeah, for I'm going. Don't you kiss me. Nice, nice.
1: Nice, nice.
0: Yeah, for I'm going. Don't you kiss me.

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